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1: 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Together, we are all Cape Bretoners. We are the true north, strong and free. 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

0: 3. And in the Nova Scotia Senior Baseball League, Kent fell down Metro 6-2. Now you're up to date. I'm James Faulkner.
1: Kate Breton weather.
2: A mix of sun and cloud today. Chance of showers this morning and early in the afternoon. We'll see a high of 16. Tonight, a few clouds, a low of 10. Tomorrow, mainly cloudy. Rain beginning in the morning. Risk of a thunder shower. We'll see 5 to 10 millimeters. Winds gusting up to 70 with a high of 19. On Friday, a mix of sun and cloud with a high of 17. It's 12 degrees at max.
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0: pursuit of happiness and hard to laugh. Hey, it's Jason with you here at Max 98.3. The Islands Rock. How are you today? Hoping that your day's off to a great start. Thanks for joining us. Thanks for being here bright and early. And, well, not bright. Early. It's dark and early. Now, it'll be bright and early soon, though. But we don't have much time left on daylight savings time. Things are going to shift. That's coming up. It's only 50 days away or something like that. But we'll take a look at that a little bit later this morning. It is, a chance of showers today. Going to be wet and windy here over the next 24 hours. We'll keep an eye on your forecast for you. And all you got to do is sit back, relax. We'll bring it to you. Today is Falsely Accused Day. And everybody has a friend who's been falsely accused, right, of something. Today is Falsely Accused Day. As well, it is the start of the NFL season for all of you football fanatics. Get ready. Super Bowl is only, 17 weeks away?
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0: and Kids Want to Rock right here on Max 98.3. Hey, good morning and welcome along for the ride in downtown Sydney at 318 Charlotte Street. It is the Islands Rock. Boy, oh boy, are we happy to have you along for the ride. I mentioned a few moments ago, football season is back. It's upon us. And of course, it starts tonight. And with football season, that means football snack season. My favorite season, of course. I was reading an article this morning. It was actually done by SuperValu. Revealed that 60% of men, 40%, 46% actually, of women never, and I mean never, feel guilty about what they eat while they're watching NFL. Chips and dip were the most popular in-game snacks at around 30%, followed by chicken wings, pizza, peanuts, popcorn and pretzels, and burgers and dogs and brats come in at around 9%. But one thing's for sure, everybody's having these snacks during football. And just like that, I'm starving.
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0: April Wine, and ooh, what a night, on Max 93, the Islands Rock. Well, it was post-Labor Day. That means vacations are over for guys like Jimmy Kimmel. And Jimmy actually took some time off, but he had co-hosts, so the show kind of stayed live. Or guest hosts, I should say, not co-hosts. So the show stayed live while he was off. But now he went live last night, and he and other late-night talk show hosts have been just laying into Donald Trump. I mean, they had so much material, they didn't even know what to do with themselves. It's crazy. Now, of course, Donald Trump and the SEC have tried to put an end to Jimmy Kimmel's show in the past, and now they're saying that Jimmy Kimmel's late night show may end in 2027. Yeah. ABC says no final decision has been made. Kimmel has hosted the program since 2003. Actually, last night was his 4,000th show. And did sign a one-year contract extension in December. A source tells a website that his contract is not going to be extended. Showbiz 411 says two inside sources dispute the report that Jimmy Kimmel will end the show next May. A source tells the website this happens every year at this time when Jimmy's coming back from vacation. So, I don't know. There's conflicting reports, but I guess, you know, his show may end in 2027. Bad news if you're a Jimmy Kimmel fan.
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0: first. Yo, just like that, we're inside the Peak Velocity Power Hour. Now, do you know what that is? Well, that's going to give you a chance to win some free indoor golf. Yeah, and with all the weather that we've been having and the damage that some of the golf courses have been receiving, well, indoor golf may be a thing that's pretty popular for the next little bit. And, of course, before you know it, winter's going to be upon us. But Peak Velocity, they're an indoor sport training facility on the Wash Plant Road off the Sydney-Glace Bay Highway. And one of the amazing things that they have is this really beautiful TrackMan setup where you can go and practice your game, or just you and the buddies get together and you know, have a good time, whatever, it doesn't matter. And all you've got to do now is listen for the Peak Velocity cue to call. At some point in the 7 o'clock hour, it's going to happen. When it does happen, you've got to call me at 595-3320. You do that, you're the first one through. Tell me that you heard it. You're going to win a gift certificate for Peak Velocity. So be sure to listen closely for the Peak Velocity cue to call. Coming up next, we're going to tell you about the all-new iPhone that is supposed to be announced today.
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0: I wish you well on Max 98.3, the Islands Rock. Well, all you Apple fans out there today, are you an Apple fan? Or is they Apple sheep? I mean, I use an iPhone, but I wouldn't call myself an Apple fan. I have an iPad. Oh, I guess I am an Apple fan. I don't know. Anyway, the New York Times says that Apple is expecting that they will unveil, or Apple fans are expecting the company to unveil a folding iPhone. You heard me correctly. There are folding phones out there now, but now they're saying that a folding iPhone is going to be launched at its event today. The look of Apple's iPhones, let's be honest, has not changed much over the years. Now, the possible folding design would be a significant change from the product line. So, Apple has not confirmed the folding iPhone. The phone took 10 years. They've been working on this for 10 years, and they say now it may be ready for launch.
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3: Good morning. Canada's retaliatory tariffs on more than $28 billion worth of U.S. goods went into effect yesterday. The dollar-for-dollar tariffs counter the industries targeted by U.S. tariffs while also taking aim at industries in key U.S. states ahead of the upcoming American midterm elections. Prime Minister Mark Carney released a lengthy video statement yesterday morning saying Canada would emerge stronger.
4: We have everything we need to pivot and prosper. That pivot will come at a cost. There's always a cost to action, but it doesn't come close to the cost of standing still. This is about who we are as Canadians. It's about our livelihoods and the country we leave to our kids.
3: Carney says Canada will double down on the work already being done to build, reduce interprovincial trade barriers, and attract new investments from around the world. The Margaree Salmon Association is using electricity to track the health of fish in the Margaree River. Crews briefly stun the fish so they can measure and identify them before releasing them. The association has processed about 1,800 fish across 9 streams this season, fewer than last year. Conservation coordinator Michael Fabiano says last summer's drought and warm, low water levels may have affected fish numbers. Association President Paul McNeil tells CBC the group expanded its research after Fisheries and Oceans Canada scaled back data collection on the river. The group says electrofishing provides more accurate counts of juvenile fish. Nova Scotia's party leaders and members took time to remember the passing of three prominent political figures since the last sitting of the legislature. They honored former Premier Dr. John Hamm, former PC MLA and Cabinet Minister Rolly Thornhill, and former federal MP Elmer McKay. All three, who died in July, were remembered fondly for their time as public servants and elected officials during their lifetimes. The province has introduced legislation to reduce red tape and improve government services. The Service Efficiency Act updates more than a dozen existing laws, clarifying responsibilities and removing outdated provisions. Service Efficiency Minister Timothy Hallman says the changes will keep laws current while preserving oversight. The bill also renames the Department of Growth and Development to include defense industries, recognizing defense as a strategic economic priority. Government says the changes build on work that has already saved businesses more than $21 million since 2021. Thousands of federal employees have been approved for early retirement as Ottawa looks to cut down on its workforce. CBC reports more than 9,000 early retirement applications have been approved as of September 1st, which is 69 being turned down. As of March, there were about 345,000 public servants, as the Prime Minister pledged in the budget last year to trim the number down to about 330,000 by 2029. Government said workforce growth had outpaced Canada's population growth. In sports, Kazuma Okamoto became the fifth Japanese-born player to hit 30 home runs in a season as Toronto beat the A's 4-2. Elsewhere, the Angels beat the Red Sox 6-1 and the Yankees down Colorado 5-3. And at the U.S. Open, 8-seed Ben Shelton upset 2-seed Carlos Alcaraz in a match that went past 4:30 a.m. Now you're up to date. I'm James Faulkner.
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2: Cape Breton weather.
6: A mix of sun and cloud today. Chance of showers this morning and early in the afternoon. We'll see a high of 16 degrees. Tonight, a few clouds, a low of 10. Tomorrow, mainly cloudy. Rain beginning in the morning. We'll see a risk of a thundershower as well. 5 to 10 millimeters and winds gusting up to 70 along parts of the coast. A high of 19. On Friday, it's a mix of sun and cloud with a high of 17. It is 12 degrees at max.
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0: and Sunday on Max 98.3, the Islands Rock. Well, the halfway to St. Paddy's Day Bash is coming up this weekend, Friday, September 11th at 8:30 p.m. with none other than Signal Hill, Canada's East Coast Premier Party Band is going to be hitting the stage at the Old Triangle. Going to be a great time, you know. The halfway to St. Paddy's Day Bash, always a good time. Still time for you to book a table by calling 2708003. That number again, 2708003. They're not open right now, but when they do open, you can call and book a table for Signal Hill coming up this Friday.
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0: That's from the Tragically Hip on Max 98.3. The Islands rock on this Wednesday. A very happy hump day. Feels like a Tuesday due to Monday being Labor Day. Boy, oh boy, did we get that out? Unless, of course, you worked on Monday, in which case, yeah, I apologize for bringing that one up. So Canada tariffs, they went into effect. Boy, there's a lot of talk about this, right? Trump is posting memes all over the internet. It's on every single news station. But what are they? Well, yesterday at 12:01 a.m. Eastern Time, a whole pile of retaliatory tariffs went into place. 25% levy on cheese, 50% tariff on honey and aluminum foil. The new charges range anywhere from 15 to 50%, depending on the item. AP says United States is now banning imports of certain Canadian dairy products as well, motorcycles, and most alcoholic beverages.
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0: Senior Baseball League, Kent fell down Metro 6-2. 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I'm James Faulkner.
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4: Cape Breton weather.
5: A mix of sun and cloud today. Chance of showers this morning and early in the afternoon. We'll see a high of 16 degrees. Tonight, a few clouds, a low of 10. Tomorrow, mainly cloudy. Rain beginning in the morning. We'll see a risk of a thundershower as well. 5 to 10 millimeters and winds gusting up to 70 along parts of the coast. A high of 19. On Friday, it's a mix of sun and cloud with a high of 17. It is 12 degrees at max.
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0: July, great Canadian band, right? Max 98.3, The Islands Rock, and good morning. Thanks for coming along for the ride today here at Max 318 Charlotte Street in downtown Sydney. Pretty good looking day so far. We do know that we could see a shower today. Wind going to be picking up over the next 24 hours or so, give or take. But hey, that's part of living on an island in the Atlantic Ocean, right? The weather changes hourly. But as of right now, here in the CBRM, things are looking pretty good. We got a current temperature of about 12 degrees, which is, this time of year, things start to, to cool off. We'll see a high of about 16 today, a high of 19 tomorrow, and that's pretty well to go for the next week or two. So, again, we'll keep a close eye on it. However, you can also do so by going to our website over at max983.ca. Yeah, I mean, it's a great place to hang out. You can listen live. You can get a weather update. You can check out our current shows and contesting. You can even play along with our Vogue Optical web poll question of the day. Today we want to know, should school start later in the morning? Yes or no? Should school start later in the morning? Maybe an hour later and finish an hour later? What do you think? Is it just the right time? It's a yes or no question. Should school start later in the morning? If you'd like to take part in our Vogue Optical web poll question of the day, go to max983.ca.
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Paula Quinn on Max 98.3, The Islands Rock. Hey, how you doing? Live and local in downtown Sydney today, of course. And you know what? If you find yourself in a situation, right, where you're making a loss of tough calls, a lot of tough calls, and I'm talking financial tough calls. You know, should you pay this bill? Should you pay that bill? Maybe should you, you know, worry about paying down the credit card? Put a little here, put a little there. Well, there's a call you can make. If your debt is mounting, there's a call you can make. All right. And that call, of course, it's a tough call, but you can make the tough call the right call when you call my friend Len Shaw over at Goldhar and Associates. And Len and the crew, they got a great plan to help put you back on track. Now, the way that we get down with a tough call is we select one artist and two songs, and we don't know which one to play. So we turn it over to you. Not only do you get to make the tough call, you also pick up the tough call mug just for making the choice. Today's tough call artist is Ozzy Osbourne. All right, we're going to go with two songs. Would you prefer to hear Bark at the Moon or Mama, I'm Coming Home? Call me at 595-3320. Mama, I'm Coming Home or Bark at the Moon. Two great songs from Ozzy Osbourne. Which one is it going to be? You get to make the call right now at 595-3320. My dad's

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2: Good morning. Canada's retaliatory tariffs on more than $28 billion worth of U.S. goods went into effect yesterday. The dollar-for-dollar tariffs counter the industries targeted by U.S. tariffs while also taking aim at industries in key U.S. states ahead of the upcoming American midterm elections. Prime Minister Mark Carney released a lengthy video statement yesterday morning saying Canada would emerge stronger.
3: We have everything we need to pivot and prosper. That pivot will come at a cost. There's always a cost to action, but it doesn't come close to the cost of standing still. This is about who we are as Canadians. It's about our livelihoods and the country we leave to our kids.
2: Carney says Canada will double down on the work already being done to build, reduce interprovincial trade barriers, and attract new investments from around the world. The Margaree Salmon Association is using electricity to track the health of fish in the Margaree River. Crews briefly stun the fish so they can measure and identify them before releasing them. The association has processed about 1,800 fish across nine streams this season, fewer than last year. Conservation coordinator Michael Fabiano says last summer's drought and warm, low water levels may have affected fish numbers. Association President Paul McNeil tells CBC the group expanded its research after Fisheries and Oceans Canada scaled back data collection on the river. The group says electrofishing provides more accurate counts of juvenile fish. Nova Scotia's party leaders and members took time to remember the passing of three prominent political figures since the last sitting of the legislature. They honored former Premier Dr. John Hamm, former PC MLA and Cabinet Minister Rolly Thornhill, and former federal MP Elmer McKay. All three, who died in July, were remembered fondly for their time as public servants and elected officials during their lifetimes. The province has introduced legislation to reduce red tape and improve government services. The Service Efficiency Act updates more than a dozen existing laws, clarifying responsibilities and removing outdated provisions. Service Efficiency Minister Timothy Hallman says the changes will keep laws current while preserving oversight. The bill also renames the Department of Growth and Development to include defense industries, recognizing defense as a strategic economic priority. Government says the changes build on work that has already saved businesses more than $21 million since 2021. Thousands of federal employees have been approved for early retirement as Ottawa looks to cut down on its workforce. CBC reports more than 9,000 early retirement applications have been approved as of September 1st, which is 69 being turned down. As of March, there were about 345,000 public servants, as the Prime Minister pledged in the budget last year to trim the number down to about 330,000 by 2029. Government said workforce growth had outpaced Canada's population growth. In sports, Kazuma Okamoto became the fifth Japanese-born player to hit 30 home runs in a season as Toronto beat the A's 4-2. Elsewhere, the Angels beat the Red Sox 6-1 and the Yankees down Colorado 5-3. And at the U.S. Open, 8-seed Ben Shelton upset 2-seed Carlos Alcaraz in a match that went past 4:30 a.m. Now you're up to date. I'm James Faulkner.
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1: Kate Breton Weather.
6: A mix of sun and cloud today. Chance of showers this morning and early in the afternoon. We'll see a high of 16 degrees. Tonight, a few clouds, a low of 10. Tomorrow, mainly cloudy. Rain beginning in the morning. We'll see a risk of a thundershower as well. 5 to 10 millimeters and winds gusting up to 70 along parts of the coast. A high of 19. On Friday, it's a mix of sun and cloud with a high of 17. It is 12 degrees at max.
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0: Hit me with your best shot, Pat Benatar on Max W3, The Island's Rock. Well, in movie news, if you're planning on going to the theater this weekend, Sandra Bullock and Nicole Kidman have reunited for Practical Magic 2. Now, the synopsis, two witches, i.e. Sandra and Nicole, they must confront the dark curse that threatens to unravel their family once and for all. Sandra explains how this movie is actually a good example of life imitating, or art, or art imitating life, I should say. Practical Magic opens in theaters on Friday.
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0: Sway on Max 98.3 on Hump Day. Happy Wednesday. Of course, it is September 9th, 10 days away from my birthday. Just saying. The 252nd day of the year, there are 113 days remaining until the end of the year. Today is the start of the NFL season. It's also International Box Wine Day and Buy a Priest a Beer Day. I don't know. I don't know why. But if you know a priest, be sure to buy him a beer today. There are 52 days left until Halloween, 53 days left until daylight savings time, and 107 days left until Christmas. It was on this day in 1890, Colonel Sanders was born. I mean, talk about changing the world. You know, am I right? On this day in 1890. It was on this day in 1917 that the first recorded use of OMG happened. It was in a 1917 letter to Winston Churchill. Who knew? It was on this day in 1941 that Otis Redding, American singer, songwriting, and producer, was born. And on this day in 1956... Elvis Presley made his first appearance on the Ed Sullivan Show. On this day in 1967, the George of the Jungle cartoon debuted on ABC. And, well, quite a bit, 5 years later, in 1972, Fat Albert and the Cosby Kids debuted.
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0: Boy, Turn Me Loose on Max 98.3, The Island's Rock. We had REM in there as well with Man on the Moon. Nirvana and Come As You Are. Bryan Adams had Summer of 69. And Kiss kicks off the 9 o'clock hour with I Was Made for Loving You. Well, that's, I got to tell you, a great set of music. And we've got more on the way. We're going to take a short break here in just a moment. We're coming back with Led Zeppelin, Matt Mays and El Torpedo. Yes, and so much more. Stick around.
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0: Kate Breton weather.
1: A mix of sun and cloud today. Chance of showers this morning and early in the afternoon. We'll see a high of 16 degrees. Tonight, a few clouds, a low of 10. Tomorrow, mainly cloudy. Rain beginning in the morning. We'll see a risk of a thundershower as well. 5 to 10 millimeters and winds gusting up to 70 along parts of the coast. A high of 19. On Friday, it's a mix of sun and cloud with a high of 17. It is 12 degrees at max.
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1: Good morning, it's Matthew Boyd. I'm coming to you from Sydney Tools and Equipment Rental here at 501 Grand Lake Road in Sydney, and it is an end-of-summer event happening here. 2 days only, today, tomorrow, and Makita is in town. 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
1: 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I'm Matthew Boyd.
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1: Good morning. It's Matthew Boyd once again at 501 Grand Lake Road here in Sydney at Sydney Tools and Equipment Rental, where they're having an end of summer event with the help of Makita. 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
7: Cape Breton weather.
8: A mix of sun and cloud today. Chance of showers this morning and early in the afternoon. We'll see a high of 16 degrees. Tonight, a few clouds, a low of 10. Tomorrow, mainly cloudy. Rain beginning in the morning. We'll see a risk of a thunder shower as well. 5 to 10 millimeters and winds gusting up to 70 along parts of the coast. A high of 19. On Friday, it's a mix of sun and cloud with a high of 17. It is 12 degrees at max.
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9: Rumors spreading around in that Texas town. about to check outside the games. 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
1: Good morning. It's Matthew Boyd once again here at Sydney Tools and Equipment Rental, 501 Grand Lake Road here in Sydney. 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
1: 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But right now, they're having an end-of-summer event that you're going to have to see some of these deals to believe them by making your way here through the front doors. They have a Makita rep here, and Makita, lots of items on special. So come in, talk to the rep, find that tool that's right for you. I know the weather is not cooperating, but maybe that means you're not out on the job site, but you might need to upgrade your tool. So make your way in, talk to the rep, find that tool that you need, and well, everybody's happy, right? All right. And I was talking to the rep a little while ago. Makita is a brand out of Japan. And I know you're wondering, why is he bringing that up? Well, just think of it this way. Some of these other brands, they're based in the United States. And with all these tariffs looming and happening, you're probably going to see increases in price in those. But Makita comes from Japan. So those tariffs that are applying to some of these other brands will not be applied to the Makita tools. So you don't have to worry about too many price increases there. So make your way to Sydney Tool and Equipment Rental here at 501 Grand Lake Road in Sydney on location. I'm Matthew Boyd.
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1: Good morning. 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
2: Cape Breton weather.
8: A mix of sun and cloud today. Chance of showers this morning and early in the afternoon. We'll see a high of 16 degrees. Tonight, a few clouds, a low of 10. Tomorrow, mainly cloudy. Rain beginning in the morning. We'll see a risk of a thundershower as well. 5 to 10 millimeters and winds gusting up to 70 along parts of the coast. A high of 19. On Friday, it's a mix of sun and cloud with a high of 17. It is 12 degrees at max.

Don't It Make You Feel, the Headpins, Max FM, your classic rock lunch. REM kicked us off. They were losing their religion. Queen still on the way. Is Zeppelin going to be a part of this? And probably their most famous song. Here's Fleetwood Mac, Dreams, your classic rock lunch on Max FM.

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1: Led Zeppelin, Stairway to Heaven, here in your classic rock lunch on Max FM. And man, oh man, some great rock and roll to just kick things off. That's just kicking it off. Can you even imagine? We've still got lots of great music on the way. Van Halen is coming up. April Wine is coming up this hour. And of course, lots of great music falling into our features. I do have a live track coming up. Your Almanac feature for the to round off the hour. That's coming up. We've got great things ready for you there. Yeah, it's just a fantastic hour of music. I can't wait to share it with you. We've got your 80s double penetration on the way. Genesis will be kicking off that twofer coming up in just a few moments.
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1: Good afternoon. It is Matthew Boyd coming to you from 501 Grand Lake Road in Sydney. I am at Sydney Tools and Equipment Rental. And man, oh man, busy spot today. And it's probably because of their end of summer event where they're passing along huge savings to you. And they have Makita on site giving up demos and passing along savings, including some hourly specials. So stick around for those. You can come in, you can get the flyer. You can find out exactly when these specials are happening. We're rolling into the 12 o'clock hour, and right now for $2,449 a 7-tool combo kit is the special this hour. You can get that 7-tool combo kit, plus they're throwing in a Dobsite stereo with that as well, so getting that 8th item absolutely free on top of that. 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The Makita rep, he's been talking to me, he's been helping me through some of the tools as well, and he can help you find that tool that you are looking for as well. 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Sydney Tool and Equipment Rental, 501 Grand Lake Road in Sydney, on location. I'm Matthew Boyd.
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0: 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Before that, it was Robert Palmer, Addicted to Love, and Genesis Had an Invisible Touch. As we look behind the music at our live track, coming up, when Kiss released Lick It Up in 1983, the song wasn't the biggest risk the band was taking. The real shock came when Kiss appeared on MTV without their famous makeup for the first time, ending a decade of hiding behind the Star Child, Demon, Spaceman, and Catman characters. The move was designed to give the band a fresh start after declining album sales in the early 1980s. The title track became the album's signature hit and helped launch a new era for Kiss. The album eventually sold more than a million copies in the United States and reintroduced the band to a new generation of rock fans. So for many fans, Lick It Up isn't remembered just as a song. It's remembered as the moment Kiss finally revealed their faces to the world. And we have the live version coming up.
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0: Good afternoon. 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I'm Matthew Boyd.
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0: and Sign of the Gypsy Queen, April Wine, Max FM, your classic rock lunch. Of course, our live track, Lick It Up from Kiss. As we get ready to round off this hour, we have your Almanac feature on the way. Before that, how about a little OTD on this day, 1956, Elvis Presley's Don't Be Cruel, Hound Dog began an 11-week run at number one on the U.S. charts, becoming one of the biggest hits of the rock and roll era. 1971 saw Apple Records release John Lennon's second solo album, Imagine, in the United States. And 1978, Blondie released Parallel Lines, featuring future classics, including Heart of Glass and One Way or Another. But it was on this day, back in 1950, John McPhee of the Doobie Brothers was born. McPhee has been a member of the band for decades and helped shape their signature sound as a guitarist, vocalist, and multi-instrumentalist. From the Doobie Brothers, for your Almanac feature, Long Train Running, Jesus Is Just All Right on the Way. And that does it for me. I hope you had a great afternoon or a great lunch with me. Thanks for tuning in to another Classic Rock Lunch. I am Matty B. Have a fantastic day. And remember, life sounds better with the volume up.
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0: Good afternoon. 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They have deals, great deals on both days. 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I'm Matthew Boyd.
10: Cape Breton weather.
0: A mix of sun and cloud today. A chance of showers early this afternoon. Gusting winds becoming light. A high of 16. A few clouds this evening with increasing cloudiness after midnight. A low of 10. Mainly cloudy tomorrow. Rain beginning in the morning amounting 5 to 10 millimeters with a risk of thundershowers late in the morning and early into the afternoon. Gusting winds as high as 70 along parts of the coast at a high of 19. For Friday, a mix of sun and cloud with a high of 17. That's your weather. 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

Loverboy working for the weekend of Max 98.3, the Islands of Rock. It's the start of the NFL season. What are you eating? Lots of snacks. I'll tell you what the majority of us eat during an NFL game. That's coming up. First, here's the Eagles. Take it easy on the Islands of Rock.

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0: Guns N' Roses, Sweet Child of Mine on the Islands of Rock. Hey, big shout out and huge thank you to the Department of Public Works crew working so hard to repair all the damaged roads, the bridges and culverts. I mean, not easy. Over 100 roads already fixed. So working tirelessly to help out. So thank you so much for all the crews helping out. And there's still more work to be done. So if you need the latest information on road closures, you can call 511 before you head out. 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

Kim Mitchell, go for a soda on Max 98.3. Good afternoon. It's Joelle on your drive. It's a rock ride. The Green Day.

0: 38 years old with a Tragically Hip on Max 98.3. Coming up on Saturday, you can help support the Cape Breton Hospice and Palliative Care Society. The annual Show and Shine has raised over $52,000. Isn't that bananas? That's amazing. It's all for hospice care, and it will feature antique cars, a silent auction, a barbecue, live music. There's going to be face painting for the kids or for you. I mean, no judgment here. A free arcade game trailer, and so much more. And participants can enter to win a set of Michelin tires and other prizes. It starts on Friday, though, with the flag raising at City Hall at 11 a.m. Then the show is Saturday from 10 till 3 at the Cape Breton County Arena parking lot. So check it out, the Cape Breton Classic Cruisers annual Show and Shine. Music on the way with Our Lady Peace, Ram Jam, Black Betty's next on the Islands Rock.
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0: Our Lady Peace, Navid on Max 98.3. It's NFL season starts. Lots of people are so excited because they're going to eat. They're going to eat some snacks and watch a game. I mean, it's not what it's all about. There's some NFL fan bases that are the most loyal and the least loyal. I'm not sure if I agree with these lists, but I'll tell you what they are coming up. Let's get to the snacks, though. Apparently, a survey said 60% of men and 46% of women never feel guilty about what they eat while watching NFL games, which is perfect because today is I Love Food Day. So indulge. The most popular, chips and dip. That's the most favorite in-game snack, followed by chicken wings, then pizza. Yeah, I love me some pepperoni pizza. Peanuts, popcorn, and pretzels are in there, too. And then burgers, dogs, and bratwurst are also some fan favorites while watching an NFL game. On the way next with Rush, Foreigner's coming up, and we're going to head to Matthew live on location.
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0: Honeymoon Suite, Feel It Again on the Islands Rock, Max 98.3. Aerosmith in before that, and Black Sabbath. And you know the witchy woman on the cover of Black Sabbath's self-titled debut album? Her name is Louisa Livingstone, and she just released a psychedelic rock opera using AI. It's a five-track project called Alice, and it's inspired by Alice in Wonderland, well, and AI. She says this, quote, "The concept of myself or Alice falling in love with AI, but that in the end is just a beautiful illusion along with everything else on the internet and getting back to being oneself and nature." So she released the album under the name Indreba, which is short for Incredible Dream Band. I'm going to check it out, see what I think. Black Crowes are on the way along with Triumph, the band, and The Offspring next.
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0: somebody's out there on the islands of rock. NFL season kicks off today, and you know what? There's some pretty loyal fan bases. Fans of the NFL teams are just cray-cray sometimes. There's most loyal and least loyal, according to a survey. Most loyal fans are the Jaguars in fifth spot, then the Buffalo Bills, the 49ers, the Eagles are in second place, and the Cincinnati Bengals have the most loyal NFL fan base. Now, the least loyal. I don't know if I agree with this, but in fifth spot, the Panthers, then the Patriots. I'm a Pats fan, and I'm so loyal-ish. Buccaneers are in third spot, then the New Orleans Saints, and the least loyal NFL fan base, the Cleveland Browns. And, well, I don't think I need to say anything else right there. On the way with Four Non-Blondes, The Trues, and Skinner next on Max 98.3.
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0: Max 98.3, the Islands of Rock with Four Non Blondes and What's Up? I'll tell you what's up on Friday. We're halfway to St. Paddy's Day at the Old Triangle, and we're going to celebrate, have a little pate with Signal Hill. All gets underway at 8:30, an unforgettable night with Canada's East Coast premier party band, High Energy Tunes, that are going to get your butt on that dance floor. 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
1: Cape Breton weather. A mix of sun and cloud today, a chance of showers early this afternoon, gusting winds becoming light, a high of 16. A few clouds this evening with increasing cloudiness after midnight, a low of 10. Mainly cloudy tomorrow, rain beginning in the morning, amounting 5 to 10 millimeters, with a risk of thunder showers late in the morning and early into the afternoon, gusting winds as high as 70 along parts of the coast at a high of 19. For Friday, a mix of sun and cloud with a high of 17. That's your weather. 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

Brian Adams, Cuts Like a Knife on Max 98.3, the Islands of Rock. Good afternoon. It's Joelle on your drive. We're going to jump. Here's Van Halen.

0: Sex and Candy, Mercy Playground on Max 98.3, the Islands Rock. I think if candy, you know, was dangling in front of my face, I think I'd walk more. I think that would motivate me to get my steps in, because apparently walking more each day lowers the risk of major heart problems if you have high blood pressure, especially. Researchers followed over 36,000 adults for nearly a decade, and participants wore activity trackers to record their daily steps. Each additional 1,000 steps above 2,344 steps was associated with a lower cardiovascular risk. So 1,000 steps, half a mile, or an 8 to 10 minute walk. That's it. I think I could do that. I say that now, then I'm going to go home and sloth on the couch and eat treats. But the benefits leveled off at to 10,000 steps a day. But get your steps in. It can help in the long run. I'll let you know how I make out, as long as that candy's dangling anyway. All right, now with Free coming up next on the Islands Rock.
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It's Joelle. Good afternoon. On the way with Loverboy, the crew's coming up, and here's

0: Kid is hot tonight. Loverboy on Max 98.3, the Islands Rock. This is pretty cool. If you want to win some glasses, Ray-Ban designer sunglasses. Yeah, pretty cool. You can, from now until the end of the month, you can enter every day for a chance at a pair of non-prescription Ray-Ban designer sunglasses, courtesy of our friends at McLeod Optical and Vision Center. All you have to do, quite simple. 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And don't forget to like McLeod's Optical's Facebook page, and the winner's going to be drawn at the end of the month. 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

0: Weezer, Beverly Hills on the Islands Rock. Well, with NFL season kicking off today, Bud Light surveyed 10,000 fans and found that the Ravens fans are the most superstitious, followed by Cardinals fans, New Orleans Saints fans, Raiders fans, and then Philadelphia Eagles fans. So superstitious. Cardinal fans are the most likely to wear an unwashed jersey. Ugh. Jets fans are most likely to sit in the same seat every game. And Bills fans are the most likely to touch, kiss, rub, or hold memorabilia during a game. Wow, that's pretty superstitious. That means they really want their team to win. But, I mean, can we wash the jersey? Jerseys, I mean, yeah, they stinky. They're stinky sometimes. So let's wash those instead. On the way next, Def Leppard, Theory of a Dead Man, and David Bowie, Modern Love, coming up on the Islands of Rock.
1: Cape Breton weather.
2: A mix of sun and cloud today. A chance of showers early this afternoon. Gusting winds becoming light, a high of 16. A few clouds this evening with increasing cloudiness after midnight, a low of 10. Mainly cloudy tomorrow. Rain beginning in the morning, amounting 5 to 10 millimeters, with a risk of thunder showers late in the morning and early into the afternoon. Gusting winds as high as 70 along parts of the coast at a high of 19. For Friday, a mix of sun and cloud with a high of 17. That's your weather. 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
3: Good afternoon. Crews across Cape Breton continue making progress, repairing roads and infrastructure damaged by the deadly Labor Day weekend storm. Richmond County remains under a localized state of emergency. Warden Lois Landry says the municipality is close to lifting it, but tells CBC she still needs to assess, or they need to assess, some infrastructure and install warning signs. And she is asking residents to limit non-essential travel and avoid work areas. Inverness and Victoria counties lifted their states of emergency yesterday. Public Works Area Manager Brad Harrison says hundreds of workers are on the job. About 100 to 200 driveways remain inaccessible, and 4 bridges need repairs, but roads are reopening steadily. Schools in most areas have resumed classes, although those in Richmond County are staying closed for now. Other news, Nova Scotia has introduced legislation for an independent review that could tie Nova Scotia Power's earnings to its performance rather than costs. The Nova Scotia Energy Board will lead the review of the performance-based model to improve affordability, reliability, and accountability. Premier Tim Houston, who's also the energy minister, says many residents feel higher electricity costs without good value, and the change could deliver better service. The board will assess benefits, risks, ratepayer protection, and measures such as reliability and efficiency. The process starts 30 days after the bill takes effect. The final report will be public, and the government says it will then decide next steps. Rates will not change during the review. The official opposition has introduced 3 pieces of legislation aimed at tackling the province's housing crisis. NDP leader Claudia Chender says the bills would reduce the need for homeless encampments, protect renters, and help lower the cost of buying a home. The new acts come as average rents have risen by nearly $6,000 a year under the Houston government. One bill called Bradley's Law would reverse the government's decision not to give unhoused people the full income assistance rate they're entitled to. Government says it does not support permanent rent control. Opposition Liberals are proposing a provincial rent bank as housing costs continue to climb. Interim Liberal leader Ian Rankin says the program would offer interest-free loans to low and moderate income renters facing temporary financial trouble. The loans could cover rent arrears, utility bills, and other mandatory housing costs, helping people avoid eviction. The Liberals also want Halifax home prices addressed, citing a parliamentary budget officer finding the prices are 74% above what the average household can afford. And Rankin says they're also proposing limits on summer temperatures in some buildings and stronger carbon monoxide and radon protections for rental units. Premier Tim Houston says his government is in talks with businesses bracing for the impacts of the U.S. trade war. Houston said it's hard to articulate how stressful this is for business owners. He says none of a $50 million provincial contingency fund has been spent yet, but the government could use it as needed. Canada's retaliatory tariffs on American goods took effect yesterday. Houston says he worries the trade war could continue as long as President Donald Trump remains in power. Meantime, the U.S. president has responded to Canada's retaliatory tariffs with further escalation. After Canada's dollar-for-dollar tariffs on roughly $28 billion worth of U.S. goods went into effect yesterday, Trump signed 5 new proclamations that ban the import of Canadian alcohol, motorcycles, whey products, and molasses. Other Canadian products, including dairy, paper, wood, aluminum furniture, and mattresses, will face higher 50% tariffs beginning next week. Trump is also directing that Canadian companies be banned from bidding on government contracts under the U.S. public procurement process. It's still unclear how Canada will respond to this latest escalation. In a statement, Canada U.S. Trade Minister Dominic LeBlanc says the federal government is still assessing the latest moves. And a Lower Sackville man has received more than 500 birthday cards and gifts from around the world after a social media plea went viral. Andrew Jollymore's mother, Denise, says she posted a video asking for cards to make her son, who has autism and epilepsy, feel special. Content creator Alicia McCarville shared the post to her 1.6 million followers. Jollymore telling CTV the outpouring means a lot to him. Parcels arriving from Australia, the UK, and across the United States. He even received a gift from Pat Roach, the actor who plays Randy on his favorite show, The Trailer Park Boys. In sports, Blue Jays still one game behind the Guardians in the wild card race in Sacramento to play the A's. The Red Sox host the Angels, and the Yankees take on the Rockies. Now you're up to date. I'm Sheldon McLeod.
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2: Kate Breton weather.
4: A mix of sun and cloud today. A chance of showers early this afternoon. Gusting winds becoming light, a high of 16. A few clouds this evening with increasing cloudiness after midnight, a low of 10. Mainly cloudy tomorrow. Rain beginning in the morning, amounting 5 to 10 millimeters, with a risk of thunder showers late in the morning and early into the afternoon. Gusting winds as high as 70 along parts of the coast at a high of 19. For Friday, a mix of sun and cloud with a high of 17. That's your weather. 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

It's a rock ride with a tragically hip ahead by a century. Good afternoon, it's Joelle on your drive. I've Audio Slave Like a Stone coming up first. Welcome to the jungle. Guns N' Roses.

0: Audioslave like a stone on Max 98.3, the islands rock. Checking out some music news, The Who's Roger Daltrey says he can't even watch concert footage of his younger self. He said, do I like it? Do I like my voice? No. Seeing myself is the same. It's like everything you do is clumsy, it's cluttery, too much, too big, and it doesn't feel like you. It's like somebody else. It's very strange. He said, my wife always says, it's certainly somebody else, and I took the wrong one home. Nice. And then Ringo Starr says his appearance on Paul McCartney's newest album was a surprise, even to him. He said, I didn't plan it. He just surprised me with it and said, sing the choruses. So when he sent it over, I sang the whole deal, and he said, oh, man, you're sounding great. Let's do it as a double. So we're both on it. Anything I do with Paul is great. Yeah, I would say so. You keep doing that, Ringo and Paul, that's for sure. I think they got something going there. On the way next with ZZ Top and Legs on Max 98.3.
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0: live for the Fast Lane, the Eagles on Max 98.3. You certainly don't have to be fast, but it would be great if you joined us at the Sydney Parkinson Canada Super Walk on Saturday. It's at 1452 Kings Road in Sydney River, and everyone's coming together as a community to raise funds and awareness that help people living with Parkinson's and also their care partners to thrive and succeed and live courageously. So we would love for you to walk. If you can't walk, maybe you can donate or volunteer because your support helps strengthen all the programs that are much needed. Also, some research that makes a difference and advocacy as well. So don't miss it this Saturday, Sydney Parkinson Canada Super Walk. Registration's at 10, and then the walk starts at around 11:30. There's going to be entertainment and lunch and awards as well. So walking the route around the Vince Muse baseball field, loop around the field, only 0.5 kilometers. So walkers can choose their walk distance depending on the number of laps completed. So I will see you on Saturday. Music on the way with Big Wreck and the Foo Fighters. Best of You is coming up next.
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0: Big Wreck, that song on the Islands Rock. That song gets stuck in my head all the time. And when you're going to sleep, you have an earworm that you can't get out. And then you're thinking about things. What am I going to do tomorrow? When am I going to start things? I have this, this, this, and this to do. Apparently, many sleep experts say writing to-do lists before bedtime will help you fall asleep faster. Putting essential tasks on paper allows the brain to relax and set responsibilities aside for the night. That's what they say, but come on. When you're thinking about, oh, what do I have to do? It's hard to do that. Studies have shown that people fall asleep an average of 9 minutes faster when they spend just 5 minutes before bed writing their tasks down, and the strategy is known as cognitive offloading. It reassures the brain that the things that need to get done won't be forgotten. Also helps with morning routines, so time isn't wasted on organizing the day, and you're not willy-nilly all over the place saying, what do I have to do again? As you get older, that happens. What? Where was I supposed to go today? I can't remember. I do remember Sloan's coming up, though. Foreigner's on the way as well, and Journey.
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7: Cape Breton weather.
8: A mix of sun and cloud today. A chance of showers early this afternoon. Gusting winds becoming light, a high of 16. A few clouds this evening with increasing cloudiness after midnight, a low of 10. Mainly cloudy tomorrow. Rain beginning in the morning, amounting 5 to 10 millimeters, with a risk of thunder showers late in the morning and early into the afternoon. Gusting winds as high as 70 along parts of the coast at a high of 19. For Friday, a mix of sun and cloud with a high of 17. That's your weather. 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

Trooper, Boys in the Bright White Sports Car on Max 98.3. It's Joelle on your drive, and I have the Moody Blues coming up. First, here's Kiss.

0: Moody Blues and The Voice on Max 98.3, The Islands Rock. Coming up, Cape Breton is having a new event. It's historical, really. For the first time ever, a professionally international pro rodeo. World-class competition, the athletes, live music, and really a one-of-a-kind event experience. If you've never been to a rodeo, whoo, yeehaw, you're in for a treat. It's so much fun. There's going to be rodeo competitions. There's going to be the bull riding and bronc riding action, which bull riding was my favorite. Those bulls, they're mad. They're really mad. Plus, there's a live outdoor music series, Vendor Village, and it's going to be an amazing time. So don't miss out. It's all happening September 24th through the 27th. Cape Breton Pro Rodeo right here in Sydney. Cannot wait for that. Music on the way with Metallica, Bryan Adams, and Ozzy. Crazy Trains next on the Islands of Rock.
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0: Metallica, Nothing Else Matters on Max 98.3. Well, this matters. Huge thank you and a shout out to all the crews working so hard to repair all the damaged roads, the bridges, the culverts, Department of Public Works crew. Working so tirelessly to get everything back on schedule and moving like it did before. And what a task. Now, crews are still working hard because there is a lot of work to do. So thank you so much to all the crews working to repair all the damage. If you want the latest info on road closures, you can call 511. Whitesnake's on the way, along with Danko Jones, Jimi Hendrix, and Purple Haze is next on the Islands Rock.
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0: White Snake on Max 98.3, the Islands of Rock. It's 12. Thanks so much for joining me, but they're kicking me out. I got to get out of here. Going to leave you with Blur on the way, 5440, and another brick in the wall with Pink Floyd coming up next. Have a fantastic evening, and I will chat with you tomorrow.
1: Cape Breton weather.
2: A mix of sun and cloud today, a chance of showers early this afternoon, gusting winds becoming light, a high of 16. A few clouds this evening with increasing cloudiness after midnight, a low of 10. Mainly cloudy tomorrow, rain beginning in the morning amounting 5 to 10 millimeters with a risk of thunder showers late in the morning and early into the afternoon, gusting winds as high as 70 along parts of the coast at a high of 19. For Friday, a mix of sun and cloud with a high of 17. That's your weather. 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
5: 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That's 564-8841.
6: 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So ride on. 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You're good either way. CAA Insurance Company. Making things better.
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0: Max. Cape Breton weather.
1: A few clouds with increasing cloudiness after midnight, a low of 10 degrees, mainly cloudy. Rain beginning tomorrow morning, amounting 5 to 10 millimeters. A risk of thundershowers late in the morning and early afternoon with winds gusting as high as 70, a high of 19. Showers into tomorrow night, a low of 14. For Friday, a mix of sun and cloud, a high of 17. And Saturday, a mix of sun and cloud with a high of 18. That's your weather. 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